Have you seen that day when you tell me you never go touch her? But I see you touch her. Beg your quite, you would do badly. But never you know you would do badly, eh? Beg your clear quadri, that the bank in me aquajo. I beg your quite, you would do badly. But never you know you would do badly, eh? Beg your clear quadri.

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à Tyros, j'écoute Code Sud FM 90.3. Come on, come on, Wax Taylor. Wax Taylor on the beat once again. State of mind for the blind line. 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Say yes. Yes.

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0: dodging silver bullets as we're leaping through the crosshairs.
1: Clear, ready for attack mode, about to

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Yeah, you know the world gon' say that. Test made it. 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Never switching on the code. Same dream, we chasing rat racing a hold. 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
1: Really?
2: Oh boy.
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2: It is not that funny.
1: That's not that funny.